0: at that.
1: There it is.
2: Sounds good.
0: What's that new song about, Scott?
3: Yeah, that was just something we threw together here at
0: that is
4: yesterday.
0: That is great. Velvet Revolver in the studio.

Now we're going to play a song by Taylor Swift here. I really love the melodies in this song. I think that they're just absolutely brilliant. It's really good melody writing. Well, I'm serious. I love the melodies in this song. It's good.